0: I was born in France. I'm married to a German and we live in Switzerland.
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0: 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Well, that makes me a kind of a musical goulash. Yeah. No, but actually, I'm Italian. Caterina Valente. Eh, more Italian than that? And all that just to say that I would like to sing a few Italian songs. Thank you, I have some paisanos there that were quite popular all over the world, and I do hope you'll enjoy them. Thank you. Bert

This is my confession. I don't tell the soul. Use your discretion. Don't lose control. Don't you lose your control. It's like a deadly obsession.

It may give the wrong impression when the word gets around. But baby, please listen up. We don't have much time. Don't tell this secret. Oh. Listen to me. You better sit down and listen. It's a confidential.

It's our private investigation. But baby, please listen. We don't have much time. Don't tell the secret of mine.